0: stars.
1: Better music and more of
2: Townsville's Power 100.
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5: 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Who's to know?

0: to the awesome team at Norfone, Wildy the Lucky Bugger here at Power 100 gets to give you the chance to win a giant Esky. This thing has got gas struts on it. It's about 1.2 metres. Every day is putting something in there. So far, it's been nothing decent. Earlier on in the week, Mick rang to have a guess. You'll never guess what Wildy put in there.
1: Hey, good, Wildy. Yourself, mate?
2: Excellent. You'd like to win a big-ass Esky from Norfone?
1: I would love it, mate.
2: Did you check out our Facebook earlier to see what I put in?
1: Certainly did. You checked your mailbox this morning, threw in the junk mail, mate.
2: Yeah, did you see when it was from, though, the junk mail?
1: Oh, I know I get mine Sunday, so I reckon it was Sundays, mate.
2: It wasn't. It's okay. You're right. It was junk mail. I actually had that sitting in a cupboard. It's from May 2019, mate. It's 7 years old.
1: Time to do the clean around the house, mate. Don't worry about the fence. Clean the house, mate.
2: I should open it up to see some of the weekly specials to see what prices were.
1: Don't do it. You'll start crying.
2: Well, Mick, you're not crying, mate. You're laughing. You're in the draw to win this magnificent Norfone Esky.
1: Yeah, beauty. Good on you, Wildy. Thanks a lot, mate. Thanks, Norfone.
0: And the junk mail, too, from 2019. Also, he's thrown in Daz's Fishing and Drinking Adventures DVD. Yeah, right. Wildy's Build-A-Bear. And then, very cheekily, on Friday, he threw in three Gold Coast Suns AFLW players. That was up on our Facebook page. Make sure you're listening to him. If you want to win this, Monday it is back. We'll find out what he's going to chuck in there. Everything is cooler with Norfone, cold rooms, office kits, and more. 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ACDC!

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We're still doing What's in the Esky. 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So join me from 5:30 tomorrow morning only on Power.